0: mindful.
1: Royal with Victor 460251. Victor 460251. IM-10.
0: To a Jaleesa, tags are out.

1200 squad, 1200 squad, 14996 Pleasant Valley Road, unit 88, 14996 Pleasant Valley Road, unit 88, 58-year-old female fell on Friday, possible injuries, timeout 2021.

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1: Okay, good.
0: It'll be secured in the median. I'll be 23 for a test break from the beginning.
1: Okay, good.
0: 114-198. 114-198.

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Team shows clear the scene on a patient refusal. 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
1: Newton Bridge, Lyon, King Victor Mary, 1440, King Victor Mary, 1440, White Fortesian.
0: So one Dodge truck, black in color, tags are valid, car is showing suspended.

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1: 3 Frank Adams, 6 Paul Ocean, Charles David 8, Lincoln Robert 1, 95103.
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0: 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Was the first one a three? You cut yourself off there when you initiated the traffic?
1: Right, it was three.
0: Okay, yeah, I'm not getting anything back.

0: Copy.
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0: Go ahead.
1: Hey, I just got the info that you got. I'm walking across the lot. You all right?
0: Yeah, I'm behind him. I'm on the top of the parking garage, and he's going down the stairs at the end of the parking garage, so I'm just going to follow him, see what he's doing. They said he's looking in cars. I'm assuming he's just going to go look in more cars. Well, I'm going to catch up to him.
1: Copy. 133, dispatch.
2: Copy.
1: Contact Ross County, see if they can start somebody over towards lot 8. We'll see if we can get this guy out of here.

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Clear.

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1: They're lay down yard off of Charleston Pike.

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0: 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We're cool.
1: Airmen told they are 20 minutes out.
2: I'll go at the

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That was no hidden turret.

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1: Negative.
0: 30.

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0: Yeah, I was going to advise you to start towards Mitchell residence. Looks like they're dispatched. Right.
1: Right. We're leaving now.

0: 97 Rocket. Code for on a squad run or going to be for me?
1: Seen the Valero on Jones Road with a quarry lane and a dark blue Chevy truck brake. His son and his girlfriend, the hose runner is going to be his girlfriend's address. She's on the camera in her room, placed there by her stepfather. They don't know how long it's been there. He's always pretty upset knowing that his son has been in that room being filmed.

0: 9 Rose.
1: Sure, good. And advise OSP if they can direct that guy to main station. That way we're not doing a test report on the south freeway.
2: Very clear.

Soldier is going to be calling you over this report.

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0: Did you know there was a helicopter coming in?
1: 133 dispatch, helicopter's on the ground.
0: Where?

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2: Is there any way you can have the 2260 Rocket Ridge, 2260 Rocket Ridge? I've got a disorderly calling center. Husband's doing donuts in the driveway. He is intoxicated, she believes, and he's also throwing wood in the yard and yelling that he's going to break everything in the house.
1: Man.
2: He's not on physical with her at all, but she is just staying away from him because of the way he's acting. She doesn't believe he has a firearm on him at all, but they all should be locked up in the house.

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1: What's that?
0: I'm over East Main, Charleston Pike for this theft. I'll clear quickly.
1: You're clear. Do you have any still CS are available or just disregard for the post?
0: Go ahead and disregard 10. I'll clear quickly.

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1: Okay. 11 Dispatch.
2: Yeah.
1: 181 Northeast, check.

0: 76 Ross, can you go ahead and print me off a CTH for him and tell me about prior convictions, how many he's had for disorderly and disorderly conduct?
1: Copy to my...

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1: Found the single man door to the HR hallway, east entrance. 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
0: Where?

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1: Clear.

500 Squad, 500 Squad, 10897 4th Street, 10897 4th Street, for a 21-year-old female, 58 threat, 7 up 22, 20.

0: 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Zone 6, check. AOSI is here.
1: Okay, thank you. Can you show me clear that escort?

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1: Go ahead.
0: Yes, ma'am. Can you go ahead and dispatch 1100 Mutual Aid, please?
1: You're clear.

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Squad, mutual aid for 500, at 10897 4th Street, 10897 4th Street in Clarksburg for a 21-year-old female threatening suicide, 21-20, timeout 22-27.

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1: 1117, go ahead.
0: You guys can disregard. No longer needed.
1: Copy, Ross. Back in service.
0: Thank you, guys.

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1: Affirmative.
0: Copy. I need you to assist them when they leave.
1: Excuse me?
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0: Okay.
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1: Steve, caller 19. 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

0: Squad 804 Eastern Avenue, 804 Eastern Avenue. 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She is breathing and awake. 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

0: Buffalo. 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Caller, can I advise her?
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1: 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This Bolo for a possibly an 08 Chevy Silverado, blue in color. 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

0: 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On an O2 Chevy.
1: Alright, we're gonna. Is it blue color?
0: It doesn't tell me, but let me do it for leads. 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

comes back to a Garrett Pluta of Kingston, 2018 Nissan truck, black and color. 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

William Mary Edward Edward John 31 X-ray X-ray 9 King 28 7494 repeating William Mary Edward Edward John 31 X-ray X-ray 9 King 28 7494 good.

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0: The male half is just past that on the right, like you can't see it from the house either.

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That's his report. One 181 Northeast, check.

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1: You're clear. 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
2: Is that you?

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going to be a 3-5 around the area of the Richmonddale Library, 770 Main Street, for three males, all wearing hoodies and backpacks. They were messing around the library with the windows, off in the direction of the picnic table in the banking center on the side of the building.

23 George Hollow, southbound lanes, with a deer and a fawn side of the road. Both hit, like, still alive.

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Sit open door on a building, Market Street and Main Street. I'm going to see if I can make contact with anyone.

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1: Sunshine Springs.
0: I've been living in contact with Jimmy Wiles, living over here in this building. He advised he left the door open. He wasn't involved in anything. 235.
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1: Good.
0: I checked over the guardrail as well. 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Or GOA before thought.

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1: Completed that one in ED22, no issues, BWC was activated.

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0: 77. 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Reference to a follow-up on a missing persons case they're investigating.
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0: 159 exit on 23 southbound. King Paul David 1269. 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
0: 392 Malone Road. 392 Malone Road. Caller wants to make a report. He had two subjects trespassing on his property at 9 o'clock last night.
1: You're clear. I'll be around.

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1: Okay.

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0: 3289.
1: 23 at the 14 southbound truck parking with Ohio portion pole X-ray item 8510. Reading pole X-ray item 8510. It's be a trash truck.
0: Truck out of Cincinnati expires 2/27, Rumpke.
1: Copy, Jess. I'll be on inspection. 27/30.
0: Okay.

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1: 3284.
0: 35, it's 12. High truck, Polinor Edward 3484. Polinor Edward 3484 and 7-3.
1: Okay. ...2016 Western Star Truck in blue and Colorado Jackson. First 527 LL Chapman Trucking.
0: Okay.

Yeah. Here, click. All right, 100 squatters on it.

19 underscore 7 towns, 15 towns, 151 Maple Road, 151 Maple Road, 74-year-old female with high blood pressure, timeout, 734.

0: Go ahead.
1: 31's got the vehicle. I've already held a number for the 47, Brick. They went to 19 in the county, advising there's a culvert that crosses the road here in the area, 341. Brown Hall is washed out pretty bad. There's no shoulder there. They drop off the edge of the road, they're stuck.
2: Okay.
3: Ma'am, I don't believe we're going to have a crew. Could you possibly see if 700 could take that run for us?
2: Yes, sir.

7 Hunter Squad, 1900 Class Ceiling Joy, 151 Eagle Road, 151 Eagle Road, 74-year-old female, high blood pressure, 10 miles 735. Seven Hundred Squad, 151 Eagle Road, 151 Eagle Road. Meet Joy for 1900, 74-year-old female, high blood pressure, timeout 736.

656. 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
0: 35-17, Squee, North Carolina. Tom Frank David, 3913. Green Tom Frank David, 3913, North Carolina.

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She is breathing, 10 out 833.

0: 4383
1: southbound truck parking with high trailer Tom X-ray 1741. Repeating Tom X-ray 1741. Bay Red Power Unit, tanker trailer.
0: Okay. CISI trailer, white in color, out of Columbus, expires 4/27, Delisle Oxygen Company.
1: Copy, Jackson. I'll be on inspection. She was at 30.
0: Okay.

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1: Clear, I'll be en route. 6672.

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1: You're clear.

0: Yeah.
1: Medic 3, responded Cardinal Treatment, 436 Western. Cardinal Treatment, 436 Western Avenue. 67-year-old male, low blood pressure. I'm out, 838.

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1: 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I'll be back 3-5 with a 47.
0: You're clear.

1100 Squadron SQ, US-35, mile marker 13, 2 vehicle crash, unknown injury, time out 8:58.

11-11 Squadron Rescue, 1100 Squadron Rescue, US-35, mile marker 13, US-35, mile marker 13, two vehicle crash squadron, we've had 3 squadron rescue, unknown injury, timeout, 8-8.

0: you, sir, for $70, 72 Northbridge.
1: Right. Hold on that info. I'm out of the car. I'll be right back with you.
0: Okay, sir.
1: Or you can send me that address. I won't take it.
0: You're clear. I'll do that.

0: Or the 2017 Lexus station wagon, green color out of Jackson, expires 10/26. R is valid.
1: Caro's requesting angles, 7 for this. He wants it to go to Jackson.

0: Medic 1117 to Ross. Do you have a better location on this? We have traveled 35 clear to County Road 87, and we have another unit that's traveled clear to High Street, and we have not found an accident.
1: 1230, 1117.
0: Go ahead.
1: It's going to be on 23 northbound at the 13 inside the township. Our squad's not available. Would you be able to start this way? We're going to get the north Y.
0: Okay, we'll be en route. Do you just need one squad?
1: No, sir. My thing is probably going to be a refusal.
0: Copy that.
2: I'll be back in shortly.

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2: 914.

0: 77.
1: Yes.
0: I have a Brooke Haskins on 19 requesting to speak with you regarding a report she made.
1: Okay.
0: You're clear.

0: 3284.
1: 35 East, mile post 11, Indiana trailer, Paul Charles, 89673. Paul Charles, 89673, Indiana, 7 30.

0: He advised just up the road there. He said he just had noticed that nobody had been out there with him yet, so he wanted to make sure we knew that he did stop and didn't continue on.
1: You still have him on public service?
0: No, I disconnected, but I can give him a pin back.
2: Just kidding.

0: 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We'll meet up with him there. He's in a bad spot, if that's him.
1: Okay.
2: One, okay.

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1: Go ahead, dispatch.
0: Okay, on that rapid.
1: No security needed, no family. I'm staying here. I got a feeling we'll be transporting, moving this patient to another floor here shortly.
0: Dispatcher 5.

Medic 3, respond to 395 Clay Street. 395 Clay Street, 43-year-old male, and you can go here and shaping unknown, timeout 944.

0: you have traffic for me.
1: Right, I do. Got a report of a suspicious vehicle with three occupants. Caller is saying that it's now in the pull-off on Toad Hollow. She thinks that's somewhere around 720 Toad Hollow Road. Right.
0: Good.
1: Going to be a small gray, possibly Ford Focus, occupied three times by two males, one female. They've been in and out of the vehicle, stopping in various driveways along the way there and out walking on the road up in the woods, and now they're back to this pull-off, all sitting in the car. No RP available.
0: Okay, I'm in route 35 to 15.

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1: We should go way across Toad Hollow. That pool house is closer to 1000 Toad Hollow, and there's nobody there.

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0: 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Dutch Valley.
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0: 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Ian, John Lincoln Charles 9670.
1: Okay.

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0: 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John Young Queen 5604.
1: It was Union or Young?
0: Young. One 06 21 663.

0: 289 Jackson, I'm a gal. 63 for the RP. This will be Illinois Trailer 554059 Sam Tom. Repeating 554059 Sam Tom, Illinois. I'll be on inspection if you would send me for 30.
1: Okay.

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1: Is this a reason why CDL suspended?
2: Stand by.

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1: $980, $1,785
0: have been returned on a 2005 Ford, last titled to Beatrice Bates of Waverly on 13005.

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1: 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I got eyes on him.
0: Yep.

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0: Actually, 1185. It appears you're closer. Just took a call. White female wearing purple pants and a yellowish shirt. Walking southbound 23 from Main Street. Appears very disoriented.
1: Please on that detail, I'll get it.
0: Okay.

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1: I check northbound and southbound from Y to Y. Air sign is 6, up to 45.
0: Okay.

0: 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And King David Union 4586. King David Union 4586. Break.
1: Yep.
0: Can you contact the RO? See what their plans are. It's been tagged for more than 48 hours. Start next level.
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1: Listed for six is, looks like you've been disconnected. 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
2: 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I don't know what state it is, but it's 59 Charles 08 X-ray. Being 59 Charles 08 X-ray, I'll get you a state. I'm out.

11 Hazard Squad, 11 Hazard Squad, 14 Flower Street, 14 Flower Street, 61 Eagle Female, high blood pressure, time out 11:37. 14 Flower Street, 61 Eagle Female, high blood pressure, time out 11:37.

Medic 2, we're on 149 Plum Street, 149 Plum Street, 30-year-old female pregnancy complications, timeout 1143.

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Medic 3, respond to Kroger 1165 Western, Kroger 1165 Western Avenue. 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
3: 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Highland was called by a passerby.

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1: Night, Ray.
0: Yes.
1: I've got a delivery driver at CCI trying to make a delivery, and he has a 61 prison staff advising that an OSP unit would need to respond to secure it while they search and unload his truck.
0: I'll be around.
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0: How long is Seeker 45 over there?
1: I'd say about 20 to 30 minutes.
0: Okay.
1: What you need?

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1: Yeah.
0: Michigan, Edward Young, 3134. Edward Young, John, 3124.

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0: Got a two vehicle 31A. It's at the railroad crossing. Veterans car.

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4 West requested an unlock. 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Yeah, 08 to dispatch. 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
0: 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I'm in Route 25.
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0: 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The female that wants to record check fraud.

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0: 108 to dispatch. That med flight had already left. I'm not sure what time it was, though.
1: Dispatch copies.

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1: Charles and Pike, referred to a two-vehicle crash on their on Corner Market parking lot, no injuries.
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0: I'm Arch Medic 2, trying to see how soon they were clear in the hospital. I'm just out mutual aid. I've got a juvenile having a seizure at the park.
1: You're clear. Do you need us to go, first responder?
0: That's fine. It's down at the pool.
1: You're clear. We're right here close, so we'll head that way.
0: Juvenile female having a seizure in the parking lot, timeout 1432.
2: What's working out?

0: 67. She went to her insurance company over on Payne Street. It's Tomlinson or Tomlin.
1: Here we go.
0: Affirmative. She left the scene.
1: Okay. There's any units in Pike County, I've turned on one in excess of 100. I never did catch up to it, but I could see it way out in the distance. It's westbound into Pike County by now. It's a maroon four-door, and a dark one of those.

0: F1, F15.
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2: F15, you guys need anything down there?

0: 77-66. Bogey to search towards 2154 River Road, 2154 River Road. There's going to be a vehicle pulled off GMC terrain. She was just involved in a rolling code 20. The amount took off. His name's going to be a Terry Wilson, wearing yellow or orange pants and a red hoodie towards Hospital Road.
1: Venus, disregard on that, right?
2: Go ahead.

0: 15677. D1 calls for Pikes on 25. She's standing out front in the red shirt.
1: Five, they just pulled over. 2154 River Road.
2: Jack's not being around. Keep him on the line.
1: Okay. We're on line with county. We're just getting info from them.

0: 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Reference to Code 20, rolling.
1: 72, Ross. We copy. Me and 94 both start that way towards Cattail.

0: frame.
1: I'm following two deputies from the hospital right away, that way.
0: Okay.
1: I guess I assume they're going that way. They're just at their office, too.
0: Right, they are.
2: The first name didn't provide a name for the juvenile. Possibly a swatting call.
1: Okay. Myself and 14 are in the area, reference the rolling code 20, and looks like there's a OSP car behind me.
2: Sure, clear.
3: Seventy-two to 17, you got another OSP car also heading your way towards River Road here off of Moundsville.
1: Copy.

0: 65 all day. I'm going to be in route to Cattail.
1: It's going to be a male named Terry Wilson. He got out. He's walking toward Hospital Road now. Red hoodie, bright pants. Female still in the vehicle now. It's an Ashley. County's advising us to have a physical over the phone call.

0: Yeah.
1: Was the complaint on the River Road traffic passerby or somebody involved?
0: She was involved.
1: Okay.
2: Right, 2154.

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1: 27, I'm gonna be turning on the road from 27 here in a minute.
2: Did I finish what you're saying?
0: It's just right under the 23207 split there on the bottom of the ramp. All units, be advised, we are still going to be in test until about 6 p.m. this evening, gentlemen.

205, 205, US-45 on Limerick Road, US-45 on Limerick Road, for a smoke investigation, heavy black smoke in the area, time out 14.

0: someone back this lane. I think it's 2154. I don't see anybody.
1: No, Kelly.
2: 1785. This back here is 2063, 2065, and 2067.
0: 2154, is this at your driveway along?
1: I'll see if they have enough aid.
0: They passed it. They're down close to 159.

0: California Arledge.
1: What address does it come back to?
0: 2155 okay. River Road.
2: Yeah.

0: out of Washington Courthouse. From the 2009 Chevy two-door sedan, black in color. Valid. Temporary permit valid. No hidden.
1: Your question. If you want to, you can disregard the contact with them. Why not get juvenile?
2: You're clear.
3: See what kind of car they're in? Color, BMW, right? I'll be back 3-5.
0: Okay.

0: 17, Ross.
1: Go ahead.
0: Any luck with her on 19?
1: Negative. She gave us the wrong number.
0: What's her 43 showing?
2: Location, I'm in Limerick at 35 and don't see any heavy smoke.
1: 86 Limerick Road, 86 Limerick Road, right in Justice.

0: something about 3 miles from there. I'll continue to check it out. But.
1: You're clear. Break 17 to 66.
0: Yes.
1: How much is 39?
0: On Cattail Road.
1: You're closer to Zerma Court than me, and I'm stuck in traffic. Do you mind checking to see if she's there, even though it's doubtful?
0: Hey, from my husband, sir.
1: Thank you.
2: And he advised that the Wilson subject was last seen walking in the direction of Hospital Road.
1: That's correct.

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1: They're gonna, the DSR is gonna go out to Clarksburg to the female's address and check to make sure she's okay. And we'll just keep 45 in the area.
2: Okay.

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1: Negative.

0: guys.
1: We're going to head over to apartment 10. They're saying there's a juvenile there with a history of self-harm, so we're just going to go double-check, make sure they have the wrong apartment.
0: I just spoke with Jackson County. They have a deputy that's almost on scene. They're going to keep me updated.
2: Copy, thank you.

0: Falls County Road 2-223, stat. We may have a person trapped in the tractor. 200 units, we got a deputy coming. There was a woman panicking at the end of the driveway. Just before you make the turn, there's a no data sign. I'm proceeding up to the scene. Copy?
1: 2-2-2-23, I'm almost on scene. Give me about 3 minutes.
0: All right, we're long. We're back a ways on the, you got to come back a dirt path here. It's a rough.
2: On the ramp from 23207, Union Charles George 1704, Union Charles George 1704.
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0: 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Listen, we can't get a track. We can't get an engine up there. We need a side to side now. We need a side to side now.
1: 22, copy. 22, 27.
0: All right, dude.
2: 240's en route.
3: Route to 223. Jackson advising they have an SE en route with a side by side.
0: Person on scene says we can't get to it with a side by side. We'll try it, but maybe a person trapped inside. We're going to need the closest squad possible, Jackson County or 223, or, you know, 200 base.
1: 223, Jackson County squad going behind me.
0: Say again.
1: Jackson County squad going behind 22.
4: The information that the caller gave us and that we gave you. That's why we believe it's a swatting call.
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0: Negative. We looked through the phone recorder and we weren't able to find the original call.
1: Here, clear. We got a screenshot from the juvenile, but he called the city multiple times. Boy, I'm not an emergency. The caller had sent a screenshot to the juvenile.

0: Hey, Taylor. Go ahead and help other units back here with some first aid equipment and EMS.
1: /232 to /223.
0: 23, go.
1: Yes, do you need 218?
0: Affirmative. Okay, we got a side by side coming and it's supposed to be Jackson County to roll the squad. I haven't made patient contact yet.
1: To go ahead and roll.
0: Copy, roll 218.

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1: She got a thing showing several phone calls to the city PD, and the time given on the calls was today at 7:38 p.m., and that's what time it was in the U.K.

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1: Good.
0: I got a hold of the dispatcher who took the call. She said he did have a British accent.
1: You're okay.
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1: Yes, sir.

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0: You need any other equipment out of our station?
1: Negative on that. I haven't made patient contact yet.
0: I think we got some people up there.
1: Supervisor T-23.
0: Good.
1: Is the gator here yet? We need water up on the hill.
0: Say again?
1: Has the gator arrived yet? We need water up on the hill. Yeah, baby. He's just waiting to get up here to be down that far side where the truck was parked. I made your way around. I want to get back on that left side.
2: Here,

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1: 45, can you get to Jefferson Tack?
0: Copy.

0: I'm not getting an answer out here, and I don't hear anything inside that makes me think exigency, so I left the door hanger. Is there anything else you want me to do here before I clear?
1: No, I just supplement the 47 I started, and I'll have night shift check on it. Thank you.
0: Copy that. 66 Ross, I'll be back 3-5.
2: Thursday.

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1: Third clear.

0: 1542 Jackson. Do you have a plate associated with that 65?
1: Negative. Do you have it?
0: Negative. It sounded like County had it. I'm behind a black GMC Acadia right now. And
1: okay.
0: Main Street from 23.
1: Okay, I'll call them. Yeah, they never got a plate for it.
2: Side. And it's going to be a recovery, not a rescue.
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0: Just verify the mutual aid call from the city. Is your group still on scene or did they clear that?
1: We cleared that about 30 minutes ago.
0: Copy. It was a little hectic in here, so I wasn't sure. I just got on shift.
1: No, no worries. I'm telling you what I'm saying. We've cleared on a refusal.
0: Thank you.

Medic 3, Medic 3, respond to the area of 844 Jefferson, 844 Jefferson Avenue. County received a call to get up for an unknown reason. The squad, here dispatch timeout.

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1: You're clear. 15 to 6.

Medic 3, need response 1200 North Bridge Street. 1200 North Bridge would be the shoe department. Have a 20-year-old employee had a seizure, fell, and struck his head. Your time out of 1608.

0: 223.
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0: 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I'll have a visual on you in just a few minutes.
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0: Can you do an unlock your closet?
1: No. Copy.
0: The access road to the line. And then the line ought to have an access road at the top of the hill, and then the access road be to your right at the top of the hill. T-23, he's on fire ground, or on Jefferson Tax.

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0: 4th Street and South River Street, King Victor Young, 4004. King Victor Young, 4004.
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0: 40, Ross.
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0: 1942 Jackson. I've got a DK number for one of the passengers.
1: Okay, good.
0: 0545-43022. 0545-43022.

Medic 2, Medic 2, 59 West 7th Street, 59 West 7th Street, 26-year-old female, very ill, vomiting, ear timeout, 1636.

Rogers, 900 squad, 900 squad, 918 10772, 9181 0772, 69-year-old male, very ill, 5 high blood pressure, time on 1643.

9181 0772, 69 year old Malberry Ill, has high blood pressure, 1543.

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1: Yes.
0: 6 and the V4 going to be released to the RO?
1: V45. 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
1: Sir, could you let the valet guys know that number 351581 needs returned outside of the MOB, please?
2: Five eight one.
1: That's correct, sir. Hold number 351581.

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0: Here, sir.

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0: Let's see if you can make contact. 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
0: Okay, good. 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
1: Okay.

0: 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Bola is going to be for a gold Subaru Forester, Signal 7, King Union Victor 8520, on State Route 180 near Hallsville, traveling towards Chillicothe. They're all over the roadway, possible point 19.
1: 6-5, okay.

0: And rig 520 1542. Gold Subaru 180 toward the city of Chillicothe from Hallsville. King Union Victor 8520.
1: Jax, I'm North Bridge. I'll start up that way.
0: Okay.
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0: back to Ryland Justice. 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
1: You're clear. Can you start me a 2-9 to this address for him? 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
0: You're clear. We'll get a 2-9 started.
1: Copy. Thank you.
0: Address is 4.
1: Hey, firm.
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1: Negative.

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Easy to respond to 428 Clymer Lane. 428 Clymer Lane. I have a deputy on scene requesting a squad for, well, with 58 Aviation, time on 18 or 9.

0: Sandy 200 members. Are you guys still on scene, Jackson?
1: Yes, I am.
0: Copy, just wanted to check in.
1: Appreciate it, thank you.
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1: You're clear. 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
0: Yeah, go ahead with it.
1: Burn, valid, no hits.
0: You're clear, thank you. Carolyn, going on to 23, I'm looking for it.
2: Okay.

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1: Okay.
2: You're clear.

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0: 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Also attended 2 North Huddle. 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
1: Okay, I'm calling the SO as well. Pickaway SO's got about 7 or 8 calls.
2: Okay.
1: Got a 100 southbound in the northbound lane, 23 about mile marker 4 and 65. Coming southbound, it's an elderly male driver. It's a silver SUV or minivan.
0: Jackson, we're coming from Londonderry. 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
1: 572 Moyne Highway.
0: Okay. I'm just still gathering stuff on her right now. Sounds like it's probably going to be a domestic menacing.
2: Okay. You're in about 6 minutes. You can wait till then.
0: Yeah, he's still inside. Sounds like he's not going to be cooperative when we go to talk to him, but she's still kind of not being cooperative as well.
2: That makes sense. Just give me an extra 5 minutes. I'll be there.
3: Medic 2, Medic 2, need to respond. Young Tanju Park, bathroom by the pond. City out with a female, unknown problem. Your timeout's 1954.

0: 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Disregard to run to Young Tangi Parkway. 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
1: Is this him out here?

Medic 3, Medic 3, need respond 33 McKellar Street, 330 McKellar Street, 78-year-old female, chest pains, difficulty in breathing. Timeout's 2000 hours.